about. Come on, run, run, let's run a little bit on the high. Let's go, pick your feet up though. Let's go, pick your feet up though.

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Well, gentlemen, this has been very pleasant.

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Now I dare say you're impatient to get back to base. This has been very pleasant.

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2: I don't know much about it, Tommy. Radiation at all?
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0: Oh, I'm sorry, I don't know.
1: No, I'm afraid I don't.
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0: try enjoying life rather than spending his time trying to outsmart me. While he's alive, that is.
1: I know what you're saying, but it's not that simple. It's just human nature.

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Rock to world, fourth grade talent show. Jada and Justin's birthday magic show. Games of tips, taking niggas to school. Two quarters and I bust your ass and pull. On all ground, here we lose best friends like every week. I like to think we playing a long game of hide and go seek. And one day maybe I'ma find Terrence and I could.

That's poison. 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Trust me, I don't need to rush that much. 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

It's Patrice and Guts and Studio School Voice NYC. Hip hop after all. Yeah. Freetown Salon, land of diamonds. Real swagger muffin. Yeah. Africa, Europe, Afropean music. Boom.

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1: Childish world, can't you see? The air you're burning is the air I breathe. Childish world, if you gone blind, it's idiots racing for the common line. 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
1: 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But how we have it.
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1: This is a song about some things to remember. So before I go on, go get a pen or a pencil. Something to write on, type on, text with. I don't care what you use as long as you get the message.
0: Wake up!

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1: 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Let's hear it for Dennis Opel.
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0: 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I want you to get together. Put your hands together one time. I want you to get together. I want you to get together.
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